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Yeah, you put me back in service.

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Street in Springdale Borough. Police already on scene. A possible mental health issue. He also has a leg injury. 273 QRS response on North EMS. 21.

Go ahead. Negative. I'm still taking care of foot traffic and general traffic up here at Cornell Center. Copy that.

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1: California Avenue Command.
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1: I got two vehicles, one heavy damage at debris field.
0: Copy, two vehicle accidents, one with heavy damage and a heavy debris field, 2300.
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0: 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Alright, debris has been cleared off the road. Matter's been turned over to PD. 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

0: 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I'll be on scene. 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
1: 241 system. Nothing's yet, 2234.

0: you all command.
1: 10-360, nothing apparent. 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Would it come in us?
0: Smoke detector, second floor.
1: 10th floor. Nothing obvious that I can tell.

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1: Answer 40, you are road holding assignment 241A, I'm our assistant.
2: Yeah, 41A.

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0: 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Consistent PD, check the household, but
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for a wire on 4655 Route 8. Anthony Thompson crossed with Tali KV, South Pioneer. Station 329, fire 2, weather going.

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0: You need apparatus or utility?
1: The utility. You want to go down, Big Neil will come up King and block off South Pine.

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Second Invasion 548.

vehicle accident and injuries. Bay Road northbound near the U-Haul. 247-254 fire, please.

0: 47 engines on scene. We're northbound out of U-Haul. Two vehicles, minor damage.
1: 247 engine on scene. Northbound U-Haul. Two vehicles, left to left.

145 Chase Circle on West Deer for an interior fuel and fell left. It's now disoriented. 2 to the QRS North Team, off at 749.

0: County to construct something. 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
1: Truck, I just pulled a parking lot.

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0: it. Notify Duquesne Light from pole 5. 1/2 that this is a service line that was taken down to a street light across the creek for county. There is no hazard currently.
1: Copy.

0: all 309 units will be clear from this street out.
1: 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I'm with Duke Inlet right now, 97.

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0: I'll be on the scene amount of 50. Three-story convent, nothing other than

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1: All right, that's copy. I'm going through the pre-plan now, trying to figure out where that's at on that level.
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0: Command 108, we got an activated detector down here. No reason for activation. If you could send a little giant down or a small step ladder, we could pull the detector down.
1: That's copy. T-97 truck, when you get here, can you assist with that little John?
3: Yeah, it's got kind of 1097 trucker out.
4: Copy, 297 truck.
1: County Mount of Sissy. Detector head off. No reason for activation. You can hold the units on the red.
4: Copy that. All units for Mount of Sissy per command. Detector's off. There's no reason for activation. We're going to hold to all units that are currently on the road. All other units can disregard. 1116.

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1: All right, that's copy. Is it holding on silence?
0: Affirmative.

0: box or anything out of here.
1: Nah, right.
2: Command, it's holding in trouble. The system's still silent. You good if we head out?
1: Yeah, it's fine.

0: Cincinnati, sorry, not just clear.
1: Copy, clear. Judge.
2: Initial trouble along 6. The panel's still showing trouble in multiple locations. It's going to be on hold. 510's aware. Building supervisor aware. All units are clear.

297 Trump. Can you open a card, Westview Elementary, for a fire alarm? We got strobes activated. Just hold it to 297 truck and engine will be investigating it.

0: 249 truck, 249 captain from 251 captain. 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
1: You said return to Montessori.
0: Yeah, they want us back up first.

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1: Trying to 51 Calvert.
0: I'm gonna reposition that truck back to Charlie.
2: 251 Captain.
1: I'm back out here. 5 times request dispatch and help is.
2: Now repeat that last part of your transmission.
1: Yeah, 5 times request dispatch him to this also.

5 10 Fire Marshal. Can you report 4 Forest Avenue? It's going to be a Montessissi, Ross Township. They got a potential faulty farm. 290, 251.

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1: Bring the key, or the key card back to the main panel on the trolley, sir.
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2: Good.
1: Ended up being a first floor smoke detector activated. It was investigated with no findings. Along with reset and kicked into trouble, we notified maintenance. They're aware. We'll be clear.
2: City inspector, 1145.

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Nazarene, 1836 Boulevard on West Deer for 70-year-old male, almost passed. 2 9 QRS, no DMS response, 1146.

County, 101. Yes, you. I got a call from the owner stating false alarm problem with their vent. Fire, you can put the company back. 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They call directly from the homeowner. It's an issue. 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
0: All right, Mount Sissy has issues with their fire alarm panel. If you guys get a call for another alarm here, just hold it to 249 and add 510 to it. You can show all fire units clear and available.
1: It's back to 11 position.

to a pole smoking, camp on the road, that was all reported one power pole 309, 308, 307, North 5, 1213.

County on assistance. Utility pole, top of it is burning, active fire. Pole number 264404, 264404, also 1 over 3, 181 over 3. We'll be standing by for Duquesne Light. Copy that, active pole on 181 over 3. I'll get notified, Duquesne Light.

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Received 120.

0: Squad's on the scene, three-story U-shaped apartment complex, nothing showing from fourth side. I want to have it.
1: Answer sheet, not sure if you're really one's going.

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0: Hey, please all commence release test. 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
1: Deputies.
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1: Good.
0: Yeah, the alarm company's there working on the system. They set off the alarm. We can put all units back.
1: Copy, it's back in.

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0: 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Any chance you can do a call back and figure out where the person is, have them point out whatever was on fire to it?
1: The last update they gave us was right in front of the jet ski rental area. And they said it was active flames.
0: Copy, we're walking down here now.

0: 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Nobody down here knows what we're talking about. We don't see anything on fire.
1: Yeah, stand by.

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1: Question.

0: Orange County, no answer on multiple callbacks.
1: We're talking to folks down here. We don't see anything at this point. I think we'll put everybody back. We have one jet keep going out around the island. Make sure they don't have anything out there.
0: You're broken. You say you're trying all units.
1: You can hold it to units on scene. We're just waiting for somebody to ride a jet ski around the island, make sure there's nothing out at the island. There's definitely nothing at the marina or offshore of the marina.
0: Chief, they gave us a description of a barrel-shaped device possibly used to measure water levels. That's the nearest landmark was the jet ski rental.
1: Copy that. We got a drone here. We're going to go ahead and put it up, see if they see it.

0: County, 19th Street Command. Jet ski is giving us, we're going to confirm the piling at the end of the island has smoke coming from it. Can you start Pittsburgh fireboat?
1: Yes, sir.
0: You want to also start 149 for a ski?

0: Street Command.
1: Good.
0: Somebody built a fire on top of the mooring device for barges high up to the end of the island. Marina here is going to lend us a jet ski. We're going to take a water can out. Continue, everybody, for now.

0: 102 Chief, keep Schmidt left down there with you. We're going to head down to 13th Street.
1: Thank you for the present.
0: You're welcome.

0: 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If you sent 102 Captain out there, he's climbing up the side of the mooring with the water can now.
1: Copy that.

0: 102 Chief, also be advised. We have somebody up here telling us that somebody may have set a fire inside the actual concrete mooring.
1: Copy that. I had County start Pittsburgh Power Boat just in case.
2: 102 Captain, Chief.
1: Good.
2: Yeah, this is going to be confirmed. Someone put like a little grilling campfire up here because there's burgers and buns everywhere.
1: Copy. Is there a fire inside or just on top?
2: It appears just to be smoldering right here on top.
1: Copy that. We good with holding it to that, to you and the water can?
2: Yeah, when I finish putting this out, I'll just take a quick look, make sure nothing else is.
1: Copy that. Once you confirm there's no fire inside, then we'll go ahead and cancel city.

0: 102, good morning, 49, Chief. Yeah, 149, Chief.
1: I'll be in 13th Street in about 3 minutes to get the jet ski. I have other crews looking up the inflatable boats. Do you have any specific instructions?
0: Copy. We have jet ski rental here. Sent one guy out the water can. 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

0: 102 Captain from 102 Lieutenant. I got 149 Chief down here. Just let us know if you need a second water can out there. We'll send another jet ski out.
1: I think we're going to be sufficient with what we got. It was very small, just a couple of logs.
2: County 19th Street Command.
3: Good.
2: Cancel the city. We're sufficient with resources on scene.

0: cap and the chief. 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Otherwise, it's completely out.
1: Copy. You guys are good. Back in.

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0: Fire extinguished, cruiser back on land, command terminated, unit back in service.
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0: You're going to pick up your package.
1: Is the utility still up there? Actually, yes, we'll go ahead and send him back with it for the water can. Fantastic. Be sure to handle with care. Also, 102 Chief, just for clarification, we made contact with the person that called it in down here at 13th Street. And she didn't see anybody go in or out of it. She just called it in when she saw the smoke coming up.
0: Copy that.

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National Weather Service in Pittsburgh has issued a severe thunderstorm warning for all of Allegheny County until 15:45 hours. Allegheny County on clear 1508.

28-year-old male, hit his head. 247 QRS North EMS, 15

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0: County 252.
1: Yes.
0: Alright, that wire is going to be the previous call that we had a few months ago. Your can light never came and removed the rest of the tree and hung up. 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
1: Right.

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The area of Quaker Hollow Road, Quaker Hollow Road, Schwickley Heights. 101, North Park.

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0: 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No one Chief, what's your call?
1: Copy that. I'm going to the quick the one first.

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0: Alright.
1: County, 58 deputies in as well.
0: Copy. I can get a conga.
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0: Alright.

0: 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I'll stay in town on the hill. You can handle Blackburn with the rescue.
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1: I'll let you know. Service now, they're on the same direction. I'll pick.
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4: 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This is going to be on Quaker Hollow Road between Country and Backbone. Tree across the road. No vault. I'll be out cutting it.
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1: Engine 1 from Assistant 2. Go ahead. I'm back to the panel. It's showing AT&T. I silenced it. Did not reset it. Just want to go to the store to find anything.
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0: 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I'm a fire hall. 629 New Brighton Red in Avalon. 1 and 3 North Fire 5 1547.
1: Could rush over there or just stand by?
2: You can just stand by.

0: Mars, 122nd Street, Aspen, 1, 2, North 5, 1548.
1: Yeah, there's no obvious problem in here. I do have a detector head lit up. If you want to reset it and see if it holds.
0: Copy. Green Street.
2: Deputies, since you're up there, is that confirmed? Do you want us to head back, or do you need us up there?
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5: Go ahead.
6: 1039 Geyer Road, tree and wires down. It's going to be cable lines, nothing the fire department can do. 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
0: Alright, you guys want
5: a
0: number for that?
5: 329240. They should,
0: we'll let them know, but it looks like they shut their phones off, right?

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1: This is System 2, I'm out on 2nd Street.
2: System reset is holding. It's back in.
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1: Good.
0: Okay, bunch of wires, two streets, branch. Please close off the line, seconds possible.
1: Pulling them.
2: 102 assistant, 102 truck, we're turning on a western. You want us to close this in?
1: Fine. 260 engines on the scene. The lieutenant will have the command. I'll give you an update here in a minute. Nice.
3: Good. You can show my engines. Give me 1 minute here. I'll give you a pull number. There's not good because this tree is laying on power lines and high-tension lines.
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0: County from Newberry, come in.
1: Yes.
0: I got a phone number for you, you ready?
1: Yes.
0: Alright, phone number 9662. We're gonna have New Brighton shut down in both directions to land on high-tension lines of silence.
1: County, I'll be coming. Got it. Alright, if you can notify Duquesne Light 209LB, pull number 234V, as in Victor, 4. Large branch brought down the entire containment of wires here. There's going to be no access. Shaler PD is going to close off the top of LB. We have caution tape up. We're going to hang out until the arrival of Duquesne Light.
2: Alright, sir. So I'm just going to let you know they shut their phones off, sort of fax and everything. Might be a while.
1: I figured that's something they would do. If you could also put in there, we do have some light smoke coming from where the branch is sitting on the wires.
3: One of the two trucks. Just keep that closed for a couple minutes. I'm gonna, these look like all cable wires. I'm gonna cut them. We'll get the street open.
2: Copy.

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1: Yeah, we notified that to Duquesne Light. They said they shut their phones down, so county's trying to get a hold of them.
0: Howdy.
2: We got the branch out of the street, got all the wires off the road, service calls.

County 13 Rescue. 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

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William Street in Ross Township. Ross Fire, please have been requested. Spell North Fire 3 at 69.

0: hold up. 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
1: Yes. I just passed through there. I didn't see any.
0: Do you want to continue up guys, Ron?
1: Copy. We got this call on a pending for one. I just got a direct call saying there's a tree down blocking all the guys. So, deputies here, we're heading.
0: All right.

0: 58 Chief, you know, 3rd Deputy Squad Blackburn for a detail.
1: Deputy Squad, takes off, been closed, and you guys notified Duke County, can close that also.

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1: Chief and I can do as well.

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1: 325, units from 26, Lieutenant.
0: Go ahead, Lieutenant.
1: Yeah, if one of you guys want to stop short, spin around and come in from the upper end, you guys can relieve Shaler PD.
0: Copy.

Air requested fire partially blocked the ramp to 279 northbound off of Union Avenue. 249, fire 3. 1630. Responding to 400 low grade roads, bring up 85-year-old female that fell with a cut on the elbow. Responding. 615 care response. 1640.

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1: Yes.
0: Run is going to be closed between Campbell's Run and Local Tree Down, high tension lines on the side of the road.

0: and rescue. Is that fire to accumulate?
1: And the police said they tried to have you already. I don't know if it made the list or not.
0: I'll double check it.
2: County 288, Lieutenant, you put myself in and on the same section of Boulevard.

County from 254. Okay, the tree is actually on Hinkle Road. The PD and I blocked it off, waiting DPW to come remove it. The road is open, though.

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Paul Tyra is from 6 to 83-year-old male, possible heart attack. Kira Snodema is from 6 to 22.

0: Roger.
1: County LB, come in. Compass. Yeah, Duquesne Lights on the scene. They isolated power to the block. They're going to be here working for an extended period of time. 325s remain on scene until the Duquesne Light get the road open. 260 is going to be clear.

small limbs motor on the line. There's nothing we can do here. West Bend's been notified. Go ahead and return all units.

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1: It's 5100.
0: County 251, copy.
1: Good.
0: I'm out on Sunflower. Small branch down, but it did take out the service line to the house of 242 Chain Light. I got a full number for you. It looks like 11 over 5.
1: Very simple.

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0: 9 Deputy from 297 Chief. Are you guys not going to get a piece out to clean up your tree, or do we need to come take care of it still? 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County 297, you got to put the truck and myself back.
1: Receive. They must be on direct. 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They said that, please.

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0: Yes.
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0: 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T-49.
1: All right, none of your transmissions since your initial dispatch have come through. Are you out with that tree right now?
0: Yeah, we're out with it. I called on scene, I called in service, I don't know.
1: Yeah, none of that came across.

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0: 6.

0: County, phone 4. Can you just update Duke and Light for me? The numbers that are on the pole that are in question are pretty damaged. The good number for the next pole is going to be 118 over 4.
1: Sunflower for me, I'm from 249.
0: I need to go back.

0: County, 241L3 is in the area.
1: Officer Sidney. County, 241 also. Christian. Called in by a passerby. Phone the police in my house yesterday. The snap, you won't. Yeah, maybe. We'll double check.

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1: Good. I do got a tree on wires. 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
1: Me and two.
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1: Handful.
2: County 910, come in. It's going to be a consolidated wire low hanging. We're going to buzz 910. 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

0: AP to C2. Any fire police?
1: You can go sit down at 10 and route 8 for now and stuff set up. Assistant from squad 2, I loop to the end of the wall and I'll sit down at route 8 and 9, 10 until someone gets there. Do you want me somewhere different? 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
0: 30 EMS, she has two kids in the car. Just for evals, please.

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0: The neighbor's away on vacation, so they let us in. 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
1: You guys are okay on scene there?

0: 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No active fire anymore. Just waiting for the power company.
1: Right. One 11 Charger 10.

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0: Box, Locust Hill at Jai's Run with caution tape. Harmer DPW is on our way. Close line. You can show the fire department clear. Just be advised, per West End Power, that Jai's Run between Campbell's Run and Locust Hill is going to be closed for a period of time.

wires in a Little Swickley Creek, Fernhaller Road, Swickley Heights, 101 North Fire 6, 1744.

0: County 259 Deputy.
1: Good.
0: All 259 units are going to be clear.

assist the police accessing an apartment, the Linden Place apartment, apartment 3 at 201 Grant Street, Schlick, Lee Berth, 258, non-emergent response requested, or fire 5,

0: County, 101 Chief. Yeah, Chief. Yeah, on scene. Tree completely crossed the road, got the communication line involved. No Duquesne Lake power, but notify Verizon. Pull number is 2473, and it's going to be at the intersection of Backbone and Little Foot. Unfortunately, we're going to have to close the road. This is too big for us. If you can notify PennDOT, this is a state road. You can tree up.
1: Copy, okay, sir.
0: Copy that. I'll jump over to the frequency and I'll talk to Sophie Heights. We'll put up for him.
1: Okay.
2: County, you can put 258 squad in route.
1: Squad 258 again.
3: County 258, Chief. Talk to the squad and PD. They're going to handle that with the Knox box. 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

106 Cedarwood Circle in West Deer. 288-289-29.

0: Good, County.
1: Alarm company spoke to staff. All's okay. 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
0: 10-4, turn all units.
1: Unit Flare 1 succeeded with circle west. 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
1: Good.
0: Yeah, can you dispatch my company? Area 520 Jack's Run. Very large tree down, high tensions down. I got a pole sheared.
1: Yeah, copy.
2: County, fire copies. We'll be on our way to hospital.
0: If you can advise 254 that they're going to have to shut down this Jack's Run break.
1: You're completely broken. I heard start 254. Did you say to hold your station course?

0: 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Again, respond North Fire 5 due to reception issues. 1807.
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2: No, there's rescue will be in momentarily.
0: Brunlick Drive. It's going to be on Brunlick. 247, 254, 5 response, 1808.

0: Chief, did you come from the bottom?
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0: You want us to go up from the top?
1: Yeah, that's fine. 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
1: Copy, one night, fella.
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0: 5 Winnick. Hey, Captain. 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Shut down. Actually, come down Lucerne to the scene.
1: Copy. 251 engine, we'll head down by that end.

18 Grand Avenue, first floor, McKees Ruffs. Under stove, report stove fire in the house is full of smoke. 277-275-A1, 108-243-118.

0: 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Sheila, roll call.
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1: Chief as well.
0: 9 deputy to the scene. 189 chief, car popular, chief, corner up. 259
1: deputy to the scene.

0: Charlie 2972.
1: Good.
0: Was the truck due on that trailer call? Oh, being full.
1: Negative, didn't recommend you guys.
0: Alright, copy. I thought maybe it filled because we were going to the rocks.
2: We've been cleared for the call in Stowe. We're on our way to run.
0: 372-3.
1: 372-3.
3: Do you want us to come from the Giant Eagle side?
1: You still have fire through. You guys actually were due for it at all, I told you.
0: Alright, I copy. If you need us to respond where you were, clear the rocks.
1: Yeah, go ahead and start. 329 was your fill. Truck up. 297 Chief, I dropped you in the truck on it.
4: Deputy, I'm on the scene. Looks like a two-story residential got smoke from the rear. 259 engine has an anhydrous in the front.
1: You're supposed to see two-story smoke from the rear.
0: Rescue 102-04.
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1: Yeah, from there now.
4: Thank you.
6: Do. 259, engine officer, to the deputy chief.
4: Good.
6: Bye. Address, just giving out a lot of smoke.
1: Hold the air for a second. Seuss River County, it's going to be a fire, it's going to be a furnace in the backyard that's putting out a lot of smoke. No issues. For our 260 firefighter on the desk.
4: That's received. Truck, you're good right there.

0: Hail.
1: 6-1 is reported. Just ready to command, can I put the police? 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You want to downgrade the assignment?
0: Yes, I just got confirmation from my engine officer. 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

0: 19, be advised that car's going to the first house there.
1: Yes, squad, completely shut down Bascom there. Correction, Jack's run.

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1: Good.
0: As reported, backyard fire pit. Return to the company. Command terminated.
1: Command terminated 18-27.

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0: The engine's released. I'm going to remain, I'm going to keep it blocked at Bromwick and Rowan. And 254 is going to keep it blocked, McKay and Bromwick.

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1: Okay, Lieutenant. I'm in the area. You can hold the engine.
0: So 288 engine, you can hold.

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0: Fire police has locked this off. 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
1: Yes, sir.

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We secured the area. 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
1: Rich.
0: Orange Street, close Academy at Thorn, County 2 Fifth. I got a large tree limb snapped the top of the pole. Primary's down. I'm going to have Academy between Thorn and Beaver, and I'll need to wait as soon as possible.
1: Copy.
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0: 182 Chief. Okay. On the scene, two-story commercial, along 360. I have strobes and audible actions. Engine crews arriving. They'll investigate all of the command.
1: 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With the investigation, Duty Chief with command, 44.
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0: valid. Is it? That block of the academy is closed off. So we're going to be able to do. PD will keep an eye on it for us. Fire's back. Good.
1: 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Could you call Power and see if they could put a priority on this thing? 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
1: 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Nope. 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
0: 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Make sure you have no odor or anything from that shaft.
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0: Engine, when you get in the garage, bring up a hot stick and a water can.
1: All the access doors to that side are, we can't get over there.

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Do you want to ask what truck, Phil? 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

0: GG Sharp. This Michelle was on the phone with the Quantos.
1: Okay, 329 brought their air truck. It's been 7 minutes. You want that fill for 7 truck?
2: 329 truck. We're out with 329 truck, nothing.
1: Yeah, okay.

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I talked to Alex, their maintenance. He's on. Main access for now. Copy.

0: Regional Command. Meaning that they're going to try to open the doors remotely.
1: Copy. We also have a room pass in the access server if you want to continue.
0: Yeah, if you guys want to go ahead and head up and double check.
1: Copy, L2 is on the roof.
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0: Corporate Command, I just need 329 truck in your place.

0: guys able to look through any of the, there's anything for the office spaces?
1: Negative, we don't have a good view of any of them.
0: Okay, I'm gonna give you an assignment until we get into those rooms.
1: With that.